be defined by the things that I love, not the things I hate, not the things I'm afraid of, the things that haunt me in the middle of the night.

It was just two lovers sitting in the car, listening to Blonde, falling for each other. Pink and orange skies, feeling super childish. No Donald Glover. Missed call from my mother.

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She got solar power. Minutes feel like hours. She knew she

heart's turning blue. 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Memories we're trying to forget, happy thoughts or regret. I know I shouldn't bet to the things that we had. Remember back when they were going on a bus. It's just merely two of us, and I don't know how to hush. Ay, we're just staring at the building, putting up aside our feelings. Cause I know that when you saw me as the one who first to quit, ay, I've never met the shore, but I was lying to the bay. I was the one who never shore.